0: behind the mic and back to work. Fired up that we get to hang with you for the next few hours. Mario Courtney Lopez here. A lot of radio fun to get into, including a great guest, actor, comic, and host Matt Eisman. Looking forward to talking American Ninja Warrior and getting the scoop on his new nightly sports show.
1: 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And we're just a few songs away from taking a quick musical trip into the past with our throwback soundtrack. So turn it up and let's go, everybody. You are on with us, Mario and Courtney Lopez.
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3: Mario Courtney Lopez here, keeping the music coming your way as Cordo quickly tells us about some of the new things hitting TV and streaming.
19: Crew Girl, it's on Netflix. A 16-year-old rower gets recruited for a chaotic all-boys crew at an elite prep school, and her heart ends up caught between two teammates. Ditto.
3: A little crew girl love triangle. By the way, you would have been so proud of Cordo. She had some big words that we were doing on the balancing act.
20: I can't wait to watch just for that
3: now. She said the radio guy should hear me right now.
19: No.
3: There were some big, there were some medical terms. I was like, wow.
19: Medical terms, okay. You guys.
3: Proud of her, you guys.
20: Yeah, but to be fair, she watched Grey's Anatomy for like 2 decades.
19: That doesn't matter. That doesn't matter. Also, a killer story. It's coming on HBO. It's a docuseries digging into the Dana Chandler case, a 2-decade murder saga with 3 trials and no forensic evidence focused on family conflict and confirmation bias.
3: Ooh, I like that. It's vague, but I'm gonna keep this.
19: And The Perfect Lie. That's on Netflix, too. A new drama series, foreign language, about deception and the fallout when a carefully built lie finally collapsed. Don't they all?
3: Yeah, they do.
2: We'll be right back with Mario Lopez.

0: with Mario Courtney Lopez, reminding you that the countdown is on for our 2026 iHeartRadio Music Festival presented by Capital One. It is going down September 18th and 19th in Vegas. Two nights, one stage.
1: So many live performances from BTS, Cardi B, Kenny Chesney, Snoop Dogg, Ciara. 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Benson Boone, Goo Goo Dolls, my favorite. 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
1: This is a Fox News alert. I'm Tom Graham. The second and final night of the Republican midterm convention in Texas as the party looks to motivate supporters ahead of the midterms. House Speaker Mike Johnson accusing Democrats of being too extreme.
2: Right now, they have opened the doors for the Democrats, Socialists of America in their big tent, they say.
1: Vice President J.D. Vance will speak later, followed by President Trump. Democrats, meantime, hoping to retake Congress this November. The Justice Department is accusing UC Berkeley Law School of illegally discriminating against Asian and white students, favoring black applicants. The college pushing back.
3: The law school's dean responded, saying Berkeley scrupulously complies with both federal law and California law, which ban the use of race in public college admissions since 1997.
1: Fox's Jill Nato. 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
4: Your VermilionCountyFirst.com weather forecast. For this evening, calls for mostly cloudy skies with a low temperature down to about 59 degrees in the overnight. Tomorrow on Friday, looks like a mostly sunny day for us with a high temperature up around 82 in the afternoon. As we get into Friday evening, partly cloudy skies and a low temperature down to 65 in the overnight. And finally, Saturday, lots of sunshine, high near 86.
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6: 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A little more music. 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

0: Facebook and X, at Omar Lopez on IG. Love hearing from you. More on Courtney Lopez here. What'd you find, honey?
1: This is from at Mega Tony. When I leave the Zoom and my smile immediately disappears, I've never felt more like a serial killer. Full disclosure, I'm not, though.
0: Well, thank you for not being a serial killer, Mega Tony. But
1: I think we all do that.
2: I get that. I do that after online meetings. Well, like, immediately your expression changes.
0: Depends on how the meeting went. If I just got off a good meeting, I was smiling afterwards. But there's some that, I want to stab my eye with a pencil.
1: And, don't do that. You'll get lead poisoning.
0: Don't do that. I don't want to do that.
2: If you do it, make sure the meeting's being recorded.
0: Yes. Mm-hmm. Okay.
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1: You're on Mario Courtney Lopez. Time to take a trip to Cordo's Corner for some fresh life hacks. What are we talking about, honey?
2: So this is a little hack to cure kids' boredom and maybe even purge some unwanted toys.
1: First of all, let me just pause for a second. See, growing up in my house, maybe it was a culture thing or an era thing, but you could never say, I'm bored. You'll get put to work so fast. My dad will put you to work. My mom will put you to work. And that was it. You never did those two words, I'm bored, come out of my mouth.
2: Yeah. No, I know. But it's different
1: now. It's different now.
3: Yeah. Very different size.
1: So as you were.
2: But I think this is a really good thing, and it teaches your kids. So the next time your kids say they're bored, tell them to go find 10 toys to donate. I do this with our kids all the time, especially when I'm trying to clear out clutter. I also clear out clutter when they're at school and then they ask for the toy later. I digress.
3: You just tell them they lost it?
2: Exactly. They'll either spend the next 2 hours playing with the toys they forgot they had, or you'll actually get to donate some unwanted toys. So there's a win-win.
1: It's a win-win for sure.
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12: This is a Fox News alert. I'm Tom Rigotti. It's night two of the Republican midterm convention in Dallas. One of the speakers, Health and Human Services Secretary Robert F. Kennedy Jr. He talked about how he was a lifelong Democrat until 2 years ago when the party pulled out all the stops to remove him from presidential primary ballots and then coronated then-Vice President Kamala Harris after former President Joe Biden ended his reelection bid.
13: No voter ever cast a primary ballot for Kamala Harris. No elected delegate was ever consulted. The party of no kings simply anointed a queen.
12: He later endorsed President Trump and is now spearheading his Make America Healthy Again initiative. Vice President J.D. Vance and the president are speaking tonight. This has been a Fox News Alert. I'm Tom Rigotti.
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15: Your VermilionCountyFirst.com weather forecast for this evening calls for mostly cloudy skies with a low temperature down to about 59 degrees in the overnight. Tomorrow on Friday looks like a mostly sunny day for us with a high temperature up around 82 in the afternoon. As we get into Friday evening, partly cloudy skies and a low temperature down to 65 in the overnight. And finally, Saturday, lots of sunshine, high near 86.
1: 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Music rolls on after some quick fashion buzz. Remember those mall brands millennials couldn't wait to leave behind? Well, Gen Z's bringing them back, and in a big way, too. Brands like Juicy Couture, Gab, J. Crew, Coach, Victoria's Secret, Esprit, K-Swiss, they're suddenly cool again. I can't believe this. Teens hunting for vintage finds at thrift stores and snapping up reissued styles. They say nostalgia's driving the trend. Gen Zers weren't around for the 90s and early 2000s. Some call it borrowed nostalgia. Young shoppers romanticize an era they never experienced. Our daughter was dressed the other day like Chili from TLC. She had the glasses, the old jersey, yeah, the jorts, the Timberlands.
2: Yeah, it's crazy.
1: I couldn't believe her little look. I'm like, oh my gosh, this is so 90s, and she loved it.
2: I am so mad at myself because I had a bunch of Coach bags from high school and college. I gave one. I kept one. I don't know why I kept that. Gia wears it. But the rest I gave to my sister, and she sold them.
1: What?
2: I asked her for them back because I knew Gia liked them. But our son the other day came out from going through my jewelry and was wearing a vintage Tiffany necklace that I've had since high school.
16: Wow. I started following him on TikTok because he's wearing all the stuff that I wore in high school.
2: Yes, it's crazy.
1: Oh, his fashion. We're going to talk about that later.
0: More Mario Lopez in just a bit. In the meantime, like us on Facebook. 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
1: All right, a few more songs. Going to fire up Zoom so we can chat with today's guest, American Ninja Warrior host Matt Iseman. You're on with Mario and Courtney Lopez. Going to talk Ninja Warrior and get the scoop on his new show, Front Office Sports, tonight when he joins us next.
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0: Lopez.
1: American Ninja Warriors, Matt Iseman hanging out on Zoom. Mario Lopez here talking about his new show, Front Office Sports Tonight. And of course, the NFL is kicking off this week. Two questions. What do you think about my Chargers, honestly, how they're going to fare this year, and who ends up in the Super Bowl?
2: So, first of all, I have to say, in full disclosure, I'm a Broncos fan, so I am predisposed to hate your Chargers.
1: Are you from Denver?
2: Yeah, I am. So,
1: okay, fair enough.
2: Having said that, though, I love Justin Herbert, and I love Harbaugh, and yeah. I really love Mike McDaniel so as the offensive coordinator.
1: Yes.
2: I think they're going to be a special team, and I think they're going to be a problem. I think the AFC West is loaded. I think the Broncos are going to be good. Last year, we had some luck. I think the Raiders, I don't know. Maybe they're going to be serviceable. And the Chiefs, you just can't count out Mahomes. So, look, I think the Chargers are going to be great. As for who gets there, I have no idea this year. I really feel like there's so many variables in there that I like the Chargers as kind of a dark horse team. Could the Chiefs come back? I think they're a little old. I don't think the Patriots are going to get back there. I like the Broncos on the NFC. The Rams look loaded. Oh, and I know if you're a Chargers fan, that's got to kill you that the team that shares your stadium is one. I think they're the team.
1: If Aaron Donald and Myles Garrett.
2: Yeah, right, I know, but you know it still hurts when it's like, it's their house. Whose house? Rams' house.
1: All right, Matt. Hang tight, a few more songs, and we're going to come back and wrap it up.
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1: Wrapping up with Matt Iceman, who's on Zoom with us. Mario Lopez here. And, of course, American Ninja Warrior. I know y'all wrapped up about a week ago. You going to keep it going, though, with my buddy Akbar in Zuri?
2: That's you know, we're going to keep going until the wheels come off in 2028. In the LA Olympics, Ninja's going to be a part of it as in the modern pentathlon.
1: That's awesome.
2: Replacing equestrian. So we're going to have ninja-type obstacles in the Olympics. And so we certainly want to keep going till then. I think there's a good chance. It's crazy, Mario, seeing how kids are growing up now, not as, you know, football players or gymnasts or something. They're growing up as ninja warriors, and they're so good.
1: I know. It's unbelievable. I see them. It's really impressive.
2: Well, I've got hopes for my kid. He's 8 months old,
1: there
2: but
1: you
2: I,
1: go.
2: I'm hoping he has better balance than his old man does.
1: I'm sure he's going to be all right. Everyone, listen, check out your local listings for Matt's new show, Front Office Sports, tonight. I'm going to be checking it out. Matt, thanks for stopping by, brother. Nice
2: Mario,
1: talking to you.
2: Always a pleasure, bud.
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13: This is a Fox News alert. I'm Ted Lindner. It's night two of the Republicans' midterm convention in Dallas. It'll be wrapping up after the president delivers the keynote address. Vice President J.D. Vance speaking a little bit earlier.
14: The contrast in this election, ladies and gentlemen, it's not about this or that policy. It's about the party of common sense beating the party of the crazies. Let's send these lunatics packing and govern our country for the future.
13: The midterm elections now less than 2 months away. Lindsay Clancy's lawyer asking a Massachusetts judge to spare her a second trial for killing her children following a mistrial due to a hung jury.
15: Defense attorney Kevin Reddington asking the judge to acquit Lindsay Clancy of first-degree murder charges to prevent a second trial, arguing prosecutors don't have enough evidence and no rational jury could find beyond a reasonable doubt that she had no mental disease or defect.
13: Fox's Kristen Goodwin. 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
16: Your VermilionCountyFirst.com weather forecast. For this evening, calls for mostly cloudy skies with a low temperature down to about 59 degrees in the overnight. Tomorrow on Friday looks like a mostly sunny day for us with a high temperature up around 82 in the afternoon. As we get into Friday evening, partly cloudy skies and a low temperature down to 65 in the overnight. And finally, Saturday, lots of sunshine, high near 86.
1: All right, Charles Mario, Courtney Lopez. Music rolls on right after my wife tries to make us sing with a random question. What do you got, honey?
3: All right, if someone offered you $50 million to call someone right now and they don't answer, you get the money. Who are you calling? I know.
1: This is easy because I know we'll both have the same answer. And I called her this morning, and guess what? She didn't answer. My sister.
3: Mm-hmm.
1: Oh, this is the easiest $50 million I'll ever make in my life.
3: Mm-hmm.
1: My sister, and I mean never, answers her phone. Mind you, she's got four kids and she's also running a business.
17: She's busy.
1: So she's legit busy. But come on, Marisa.
3: No, I will not call her for an emergency.
1: Oh, no. Don't expect. If you get locked up, she's not bailing you out.
3: We're dead.
1: You're done.
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1: Yo, I'm Mario Courtney Lopez. Time to shout out today's celeb birthdays. As always, Frazier's going to tell us who's turning a year older. We're going to try to guess the age. Who we got?
2: Ryan Felipe. Or Philippi, or whatever it is.
1: Imagine.
2: Cool Intentions.
1: 47.
3: No, he's 52.
2: 52 is correct.
3: Ooh. Okay.
2: Guy Ritchie, director. His show Mobland is coming back soon for another season.
1: He's also Black Belt Jiu Jitsu. Shout out to him. I like Guy Ritchie.
2: Are you going
1: to
2: fight him? Or just Tom Hardy?
1: I would
2: Hardy?
1: Love to train with him. Guy's got to be 57.
3: My turn, but okay.
1: Oh, sorry.
3: He's 60.
2: 58.
3: Ah!
2: 58. From The King's Speech, whole bunch of stuff. Colin Firth.
3: Colin Firth. Every time you say that name, I feel like you have a list.
2: Like his last name is First.
3: Yeah.
2: And I can't say it.
3: He is 51st.
1: 61.
2: 66th.
1: Oh, wow. Okay.
2: Joe Perry from Aerosmith.
3: Joe Perry, he has to be 65.
1: 75.
2: 76. Mm. And finally, he'll do it live, Bill O'Reilly.
1: Bill O'Reilly. He's coming in at 77.
2: That is correct.
0: Coming up. More Mario Lopez coming up.
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3: Alex Warren hilariously reacts after taking a tumble during a concert. Check that out. Kind of painful.
1: Ooh, okay.
3: Sarah Bareilles sharing how a teen heartbreak inspired one of her biggest hits.
1: I've always liked her last name, Bareilles. It's just a cool way.
3: It's a cool name.
1: It's a cool name. Cool.
2: It's
1: cool
2: also sound. Spelled in a cool way.
1: Yeah.
3: And she makes great music. Justin Bieber revealing his go-to karaoke song.
1: Oh.
3: Interesting.
2: It's one of his songs.
1: No,
2: I'm kidding.
1: I was going to say, come on. That'd be funny. On Mario.com for all that and more.
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1: All right, almost time to head home. You're on Mario Courtney Lopez. Just got to squeeze in one last thing. Nameberry is out with their picks for the top baby name trends for 2027. According to the baby naming site, it's going to be a year of extremes in baby names, with more unique ones being used than ever.
2: Lovely.
1: Their experts predict the top trend will be name maxing or combining two names you love into one, like Leovani. Oh, no, we can't do that. That's a blend, of course, of Leo and Giovanni. No. Thanks to the Odyssey movie, mythology names will be big next year, like Calypso, Helen, and Homer.
2: No.
1: Okay. We're also going to have World Cup soccer babies like Enzo and Jude. 80s are still cool. Parents are giving nicknames from the 80s come back, including Annie, Archie, Benny, and Scotty.
3: Courtney.
1: Courtney. All the E's. Courtney, Stephanie, Ashley, Lindsay. Those are all very, very
3: A lot of emphasis on the E.
1: Your mom. I just get mad every time I think about it. Your
2: hate
1: mom.
2: Hate in your heart.
3: Courtney.
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2: This is a Fox News alert. I'm Sue Gosman. Night two of the Republican midterm convention in Dallas. President Trump, once again, a keynote speaker addressing those in attendance.
3: You got to do me a favor. You got to get out and vote, and you're going to pretend I'm on the ballot. Because in a way, I am on the ballot. Because if they get in, they're going to take away all of the things that we got, and we can't let that happen.
2: HHS Secretary Robert F. Kennedy Jr. also spoke. He paid tribute to conservative activist Charlie Kirk on the one-year anniversary of his killing.
6: I can't stand here without thinking about him. Charlie believed that people from all different political traditions could find common ground in their love of country.
2: Lindsey Classy's attorneys asking a judge now to spare her a second trial. America's listening to Fox News.
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12: Your VermilionCountyFirst.com weather forecast. For this evening, calls for mostly cloudy skies with a low temperature down to about 59 degrees in the overnight. Tomorrow on Friday looks like a mostly sunny day for us with a high temperature up around 82 in the afternoon. As we get into Friday evening, partly cloudy skies and a low temperature down to 65 in the overnight. And finally, Saturday, lots of sunshine, high near 86.
1: All right, that's it. Thanks so much for hanging out with us. Also, thanks to American Ninja Warriors Matt Eisman for joining us. As always, hit up OnWithMario.com to relive any and all of our radio fun, including my full chat with him.
24: We'll be back to do it again tomorrow. I'm sure I'll have more things said about my name. Until then, this is Mario and Courtney. Courtney Lopez Courtney. Saying, my name is Courtney.
0: Want to be the tweet of the week? Tweet us at OnWithMario. And hang on, because Mario Lopez will be right back. So

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0: Taylor Allison Swift, I Knew It, I Knew You. Hey, it's Marconi. Mariska Hargitay recently said on Jimmy Kimmel Live that she had a great time at Taylor Swift's wedding at MSG. And she said her favorite part, the most touching part, were the vows. Aw, somebody tell us what happened.
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0: Benson Boone, the time of my life. Hey, it's Marconi. 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I'm no longer allowed to bring curly fries to share during yoga class anymore. 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
8: News. I'm Ted Linder. Night two of the Republican midterm convention in Dallas, wrapping up with President Trump delivering the keynote address once again and doubling down on his promise to issue a Trump dividend.
9: Our country has never done better. We're taking in trillions of dollars. There's never been any country, not even close, that's come anywhere near. So it's five. We win $5,000 for every adult. We love our adults. It's about time we take care of our adults.
8: Senate Minority Leader Chuck Schumer accusing the president of trying to bribe Americans for their votes. And a Florida man convicted in one of a series of suspected killings that became known as the Hog Trail Murders in the 90s has been put to death. 72-year-old Daniel Owen Conahan Jr., the state's 15th person executed this year. 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
11: Your VermilionCountyFirst.com weather forecast. For this evening, calls for mostly cloudy skies with a low temperature down to about 59 degrees in the overnight. Tomorrow on Friday looks like a mostly sunny day for us with a high temperature up around 82 in the afternoon. As we get into Friday evening, partly cloudy skies and a low temperature down to 65 in the overnight. And finally, Saturday, lots of sunshine, high near 86.
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0: Michelle Branch and New Radicals, The Game of Love. Hey, it's Marconi. I'm rearranging my kitchen, which is devastating for my girlfriend because now suddenly she remembers where everything used to be.
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0: Langley, Choosing Texas. That song was written in 35 minutes with her and Miranda Lambert. 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And I think Ella Langley wrote almost all of it. And then Miranda helped her spice it up just a little bit. Pretty cool story. I've seen so many different interviews now with Ella Langley. 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

0: Somber, my body's not ready. Hey, it's Marconi. I'm rearranging the kitchen, which is devastating for my girlfriend because now, suddenly, she remembers where everything used to be.
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0: Justin Bieber, Ghost. Hey, it's Marconi. I despise everyone in front of me in the checkout line. 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

0: 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Mumford & Sons with Hozier and Rubber Band Man on D102, today's best music. Good morning. It's a Friday. We're at 61 degrees on our way to a high temp of 83 today. Looks like we'll have partly sunny skies. Weekend looking nice. We'll have clouds tonight, 65. Tomorrow, sunny skies. Eventually up to about 88 degrees. Sunshine on Sunday, about 87. And more sun on Monday. We're hitting about 87 once again. Next chance of rain in our forecast. Not until Tuesday at this time. We'll see if that holds out and stays true between now and then. Patriot Day today as we remember the 25th anniversary of the attacks on 9/11. A very somber day at that. But also we celebrate our patriotism. And the day of September 12th afterwards, when flags were everywhere and patriotism just ran rampant across the country. We'd love to have those days all the time. And today would be a good day to start. 25th anniversary of 9/11, the attacks on this day. And you're going to see a lot of that on TV coverage here and on radio coverage throughout the day. I got a special song that they created with sound bites from that day that we're going to play a little bit later on this morning and kind of honor that memory. More of today's best music on the way as well right here on The Big Show.
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0: Gracie Abrams hit the wall, D102, today's best music. The big show on a Friday morning. We are at 61 degrees and heading up to a high temp of 83, partly sunny skies today. The weekend looking nice. Going to be sunshine, upper 80s on both days, Saturday and Sunday. So it looks like some really good weather for some Fighting Illini football. From pregame to postgame, we've got a lot of action for you for the Fighting Illini game coming up tomorrow against Duke. 2:30 will be the kickoff. We get our coverage underway with our News Gazette pregame show at 11:30, I should say, ready for the 2:30 kick. So get ready to enjoy some Illini football. We'll have all-day coverage for you throughout the day right here on D102, brought to you in part by Culver's, Patriot Motors, and Danville Mass Transit. But again, the Duke Blue Devils coming to town. That's going to be tomorrow, 2:30 at Memorial Stadium in Champaign. We've got more of today's best music on the way. 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

0: There's the fray, How to Save a Life, D102, today's best music. The big show on a Friday morning. We are at 61 degrees, heading up to a high temp 83. Partly sunny skies and weekend looking very, very nice. Could be that upper 80 degree mark, but we've got no rain in our forecast for the weekend. We'll tell you about it coming up in a moment. Right now, let's get to a check of our local news as Steve Brandy is standing by in our Vermilion County First.com newsroom. 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
1: From the Vermilion County First.com news studios, I'm Steve Brandy. A Thursday afternoon graduation ceremony in room 4A of the Rita B. Garman Vermilion County Courthouse showed once again successful stories that come out of the Vermilion County Drug Court Program. The program's target population is adult men and women who are defendants with a pending felony case or have been found guilty or have pled guilty to a felony case. Now, those accepted into the program must be willing to engage in and comply with the treatment and supervision requirements of drug court. Thursday's ceremony celebrated successful completions of the program by Eric Hardesty, Casey Phelps, Nick Green, and Nicole Hughes.

0: Commission gave Illinois an F in its evaluation of protecting workers' rights over union executives. The American Legislative Exchange Council ranked Illinois 42nd among the states in its Worker Freedom and Economic Mobility Report. ALEC contributing author Alan Jernigan said Illinois has just fallen behind neighboring states.
1: The policy landscape really limits opportunities, freedom, and yeah, just kind of the ability for people in Illinois, people wanting to move to Illinois, to kind of find that perfect situation that works for them and their families.
0: The Illinois Economic Policy Institute said Illinois workers earn higher wages than their counterparts in Indiana, Iowa, Kentucky, and Wisconsin. I'm Steve Brandy.
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10: News. I'm CJ Papa. 25 years since the 9/11 terror attacks.
11: 19 hijackers associated with the terror group Al-Qaeda began a series of attacks on targets in the U.S., the deadliest terror attacks on American soil in the country's history. Almost 3,000 lives were taken that day at the World Trade Center towers in New York City, the Pentagon in Washington, D.C., and near Shanksville, Pennsylvania.
10: Fox's Tanya J. Powers. The husband of Terry Strada died in the North Tower of the World Trade Center. Earlier, she told Fox and Friends First.
12: It's actually getting harder as I get older and all of the things that he's missed. When I wake up and I think what's happened in the last 25 years, he has two grandchildren he never met.
10: President Trump will be at the Pentagon. Vice President J.D. Vance will head to Ground Zero in Lower Manhattan. Last night in Dallas, the President and Vice President drumming up support for the party in November at the midterm convention. 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
14: Your VermilionCountyFirst.com weather forecast calls for partly sunny skies today. Get to a high temperature right around 83. Very light wind out of the east throughout the day as well. Tonight, some clouds will roll in. Overnight low dropping down to about 65, but mostly sunny skies coming in for Saturday. Should have a very light wind out of the southwest throughout the day. Our high temperature should get right up to around 88 degrees.

0: Michelle Branch teaming up with the New Radicals to remake her Game of Love song. It's on D102 here on a Friday morning. Good morning, everyone. I'm Tommy B. It is going to be a nice day, nice weekend in store for us as well, temperature-wise, as we're going to be partly sunny today, about 83 for a high. Going to be around 87 or so for high temps the next couple of days with sunshine. We are at 60 degrees right now. Got some high school football for you tonight. Couple of games for you over 94.9 K-Rock. We've got our Vermilion Valley Conference Game of the Week. That'll be Iroquois West at Salt Fork tonight at 7 o'clock, averaging away about 6:45. And same times, we'll have the Naval Vikings. They are at home against Peoria Richwoods tonight at 7 p.m. We'll have coverage on that on our AM sister station, 1490 WDAN. So stop by, listen to those games tonight as you're enjoying your Friday evening. And then, of course, this weekend, fantastic weather for wherever you happen to be heading, folks. It's just absolutely gorgeous. And we've got more of today's best music lined up and ready to go for you. We've got Ray next here on The Big Show.
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0: Latest from Hillary Duff. It's called Mature on D102. Today's best music. The Big Show. Friday morning, 60 degrees on our way to a high 83. Partly sunny skies out there today as well. Weekend looking nice. Give you a little taste of that forecast coming up in a moment. Right now, let's get to a check of our local news as Steve Brandy is standing by in our VermilionCountyFirst.com newsroom.
1: From the VermilionCountyFirst.com news studios, I'm Steve Brandy. The long but also quite recent transition of the Vermilion County Veterans Assistance Commission came full circle yesterday morning when the ribbon was cut for the commission's new home on the main floor of the Joseph G. Cannon Vermilion County Building, 201 North Vermilion in Danville. The office space the commission will be using was donated by the county clerk's office on the same floor. One of the speakers out in the Cannon Building hallway Thursday morning, Vermilion County Board Chairman Steve Miller, he called the entire transition process for the Veterans Assistance Commission, now with complete new leadership and completely a new location, a metamorphosis. As Miller reminded everyone, the county may set a levy to fund the commission, but they have no direct control over how the money is spent once it's distributed. Miller said about a year ago when he and County Board Member Jerry Hawker were looking at some numbers that showed significant distributed funding not being used, change was needed. One of the major changes was Mackenzie Ellis White becoming Veterans Assistance Commission Board Chair. Prior to Thursday morning ceremony, she said it will be great seeing so much hard work by so many leading to more veterans getting the services they have earned, and moving from 123 North Hazel to the Cannon Building will be a big reason why.
2: Service their needs and make us more visible to the community.
1: Westville's Mayor Troy Streben is serving as the commission superintendent, and he says any Vermilion County veterans organization not yet on the commission board, they'd love to have you.
3: 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We just need to reach them.
1: Veterans Assistance Commission number remains 217-554-7950. Mondays through Fridays, they plan to have somebody in the office 8:30 to 9 in the morning, 4 to 4:30 in the afternoon, but anytime the Cannon Building's open, clipboard is outside the office, write down your contact information, they'll reach out to you. I'm Steve Brandy.
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0: 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Your VermilionCountyFirst.com weather forecast calls for partly sunny skies today. Get to a high temperature right around 83. Very light wind out of the east throughout the day as well. Tonight, some clouds will roll in. Overnight low dropping down to about 65, but mostly sunny skies coming in for Saturday. Should have a very light wind out of the southwest throughout the day. Our high temperature should get right up to around 88 degrees.
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0: Chapel Roan, good luck, babe. D102, today's best music. A big show on a Friday morning, 60 degrees, heading up to a high 83, partly sunny skies today. Weekend looking nice today. We'll have sunshine, upper 80s for each day as well. Next week on Wednesday, 100th anniversary of United Way of the Danville area. And we are going to do our United Way radio takeover on that day. 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

0: 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Partly sunny skies expected, around 83 for a high temp. Weekend looking nice as well. 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And today it is Shanna Collins out of Mahomet. Congratulations, Shanna. 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
1: From the VermilionCountyFirst.com news studios, I'm Steve Brandy. Well, fuel prices have continued to rise for consumers both nationally and in Illinois this week following Labor Day weekend travel. One fuel analyst says the cost of diesel is on track to break all-time highs. According to AAA gas price data, the price for a gallon of regular gas in Illinois was $4.41 as of Wednesday of this week, more than 12 cents higher than a week ago and up nearly 97 cents one year to date. Now, Illinois' Governor Pritzker blamed cost of living increases, such as grocery and fuel prices, on the policies of President Trump and Republicans while in Dallas in protest of the GOP's midterm national convention taking place concurrently.
2: Donald Trump is hoping that a flashy primetime event will make you forget that, well, his trade war is killing costs for families.
1: Patrick DeHaan, a petroleum analyst for Gas Buddy, said the nation is likely to see an historic high for the cost of diesel for this time of year in the coming days, above $6 per gallon. In the News Gazette by Jennifer Bailey and available on our website, VermilionCountyFirst.com, some talk about the Kickapoo Rail Trail at the Danville City Council Public Works Committee meeting the other night. Where are we next for the Kickapoo Rail Trail? And as the prep sports fans know, Oakwood High School football doing pretty good so far this season, and the News Gazette has been following the Oakwood Comets all season long. The latest article on the Oakwood Comets by Matt Daniels in the News Gazette and available at our website, VermilionCountyFirst.com. 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The planned ribbon cutting and grand opening 5 p.m. Monday for Danville's renovated Garfield Park. And don't forget, all day tomorrow, starting with the 5K at 8 in the morning, it's Potomac celebrating their 150th anniversary. From the VermilionCountyFirst.com news studios, I'm Steve Brandy.
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0: warm reception, raising more talk that he is President Trump's heir apparent. The vice president took it in, though he says he's focused first on November. Today, Vance will be in New York for the 9/11 ceremony at Ground Zero. President Trump will be the only living president not in attendance. Instead, he's going to a ceremony at the Pentagon.
1: At 9:37 a.m., the plane flew into the western face of the Pentagon. The 59 on board, aside from the hijackers, were killed. And 125 inside the Pentagon were killed, including children and teachers who were visiting on a school trip.
0: Fox's Jessica Rosenthal. 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
2: 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We'll get you there. Your VermilionCountyFirst.com weather forecast calls for partly sunny skies today. Get to a high temperature right around 83. Very light wind out of the east throughout the day as well. Tonight, some clouds will roll in. Overnight low dropping down to about 65, but mostly sunny skies coming in for Saturday. Should have a very light wind out of the southwest throughout the day. Our high temperature should get right up to around 88 degrees.
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Zara Larsson, Midnight Sun, Diva 2, today's best music. The Big Show, 61 degrees on the way to a high 83 today. Partly sunny skies. Got a light wind out there as well. Weekend looking nice. Sunshine should be upper 80s both days as well. No rain in the forecast. Looks like till a slight chance coming in on Tuesday afternoon. So, yeah, that's next week sometime. So let's not even worry about it. Right now, let's play it. And that's not it. How about we play this instead? Helps if you hit the right button sometimes. You know what? When you don't have that intern directing you to the right place, it's always, then I got to say, it's my fault. All right, Cheap Thrills Trivia brought to you by the good folks at Rawhide Meat Company. 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

0: 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At Rawhide Meat Company, it just tastes better. 217-442-D102. That is the phone number to call if you're playing along with Cheap Throws Trivia. Call at 10 with the correct answer at 217-442-D102 is going to earn two entries in on today's weekend prize bag drawing. Now, that drawing will be next hour. You're trying to earn entries in on it by playing Cheap Throws Trivia. 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There, but what do you think the correct answer is, as a comment to our post, and if in your comment you have the correct answer posted prior to the answer being revealed on air, you could be one of up to five randomly selected qualifiers getting one entry piece on that same weekend price peg drawing. $25 gift card to Rawhide Meat Company in there. Also have a couple of tickets to the Danville Symphony Orchestra season opener, which will be All the World's a Stage. Saturday, October 3rd, 3 p.m., Dick Van Dyke Auditorium. So looking forward to that show, and you'll have a pair of tickets to it if you are the winner of Cheap Throws Trivia's weekend prize bag drawing. But if you qualify today, you're in on the drawing. That'll happen next hour right here on The Big Show. Our question today, 59% of people say going here stresses them out. Where's this place? The only hint I'm going to give you, and you guys got to think about it for a second, I've been here twice in the last week. I'm fine. So I am not one of these 59%, obviously. 217-442-D102. That's 217-442-3102. Or facebook.com/D102.Danville. All you have to do is put what you think the correct answer is as a comment to our post, prior to the answer being revealed down here, of course. Or be caller 10 on the phone lines. And that could possibly get you in on the weekend price peg drawing. 59% of people say going here stresses them out. Where is that? That's what I want to know. And I've been there twice in the last week, and I'm perfectly fine. No stress whatsoever. All right. Anyway, if you think you know what the answer is, give me a call or on Facebook, and let's play Cheap Throws Trivia, brought to you by Rawhide Meat Company.
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0: Langley, choosing Texas on D102. Today's best music. It's the Big Show on a Friday morning. We're at 728. 62 degrees now, and temperature-wise today, we're heading up to about 83 for high temp with partly sunny skies. We'll get a little more on the forecast coming up in a moment. 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Call a 10 with the correct answer to today's Chief Throws Trivia question is going to earn themselves two entries in on the weekend prize pack drawing. You can also play facebook.com/D102.Danville. There, put what you think the correct answer is as a comment to our post. And if you're in your comment, you have the correct answer, and it's posted prior to the answer being revealed on air, you could be one of up to five randomly selected qualifiers getting one entry piece. And on that same weekend prize pack drawing, the question today, 59% of people say going here stresses them out. Where would that be? Well, here's the thing. I've been there twice in the last week, and I had no stress whatsoever. So I'm not one of these 59% of people who did this. But the answer, an airport. Yeah, I've been to one twice in the last week. No problems. Went to Indy early on a Sunday morning. I went to Orlando earlier on a Wednesday morning. And I think that's the reason why I didn't get this much. You know, normally, it's not the stress. It's just waiting in line is what it is. But you know, I think when I went to Indy, I was like fourth in line. At the security checkpoint. And then when I went to Orlando, I was second in line, or third in line, behind one other person and my wife. I had no stress whatsoever. It was not a problem. But anyway, yeah, that's the answer we were looking for today. So anybody who had airport as their answer, posted prior to the answer being revealed on air, has a chance to be one of our five randomly selected qualifiers from my Facebook page. Otherwise, Twyla picked up the win on her phone, and she gets two entries in. We'll find out who wins that weekend prize pack going, coming up next hour right here on The Big Show. In the meantime, we've got more of today's best music for you. And right now, though, a check of local news. Steve Brandy standing by in our Vermillion County First.com newsroom.
1: From the VermillionCountyFirst.com news studios, I'm Steve Brandy. The long but also quite recent transition of the Vermillion County Veterans Assistance Commission came full circle yesterday morning when the ribbon was cut for the commission's new home on the main floor of the Joseph G. Cannon Vermillion County Building, 201 North Vermillion in Danville. The office space the commission will be using was donated by the county clerk's office on the same floor. One of the speakers out in the Cannon Building hallway Thursday morning, Vermillion County Board Chairman Steve Miller, he called the entire transition process for the Veterans Assistance Commission, now with complete new leadership and completely a new location, a metamorphosis. As Miller reminded everyone, the county may set a levy to fund the commission, but they have no direct control over how the money is spent once it's distributed. Miller said about a year ago when he and County Board member Jerry Hawker were looking at some numbers that showed significant distributed funding not being used, change was needed. One of the major changes was Mackenzie Ellis-White becoming Veterans Assistance Commission Board Chair. Prior to Thursday morning ceremony, she said it will be great seeing so much hard work by so many, leading to more veterans getting the services they have earned, and moving from 123 North Hazel to the Cannon Building will be a big reason why.
2: Service their needs and make us more visible to the community.
1: Westville's Mayor Troy Streben is serving as the commission superintendent, and he says any Vermillion County veterans organization not yet on the commission board, they'd love to have you.
3: 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We just need to reach them.
1: Veterans Assistance Commission number remains 217-554-7950. Mondays through Fridays, they plan to have somebody in the office 8:30 to 9 in the morning, 4 to 4:30 in the afternoon, but anytime the Cannon Building's open, clipboard is outside the office, write down your contact information, they'll reach out to you. I'm Steve Brandy.
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3: They won the NFC North and a playoff game last year. Now Caleb Williams and the Bears are hoping for even bigger things in 2026. As exciting as all of those last-minute and last-second wins were last year, the Bears will look to play more consistent football in the first three quarters so they don't need those late-game heroics. So what will year three of the Caleb Williams era have in store? We'll start finding out Sunday afternoon when the Bears visit Carolina. Are the 2026 Colts more like the team that started last season 8-2 or the one that lost seven straight to end the season? They'll begin answering that question Sunday afternoon at home against Baltimore. After the torn Achilles last December, quarterback Daniel Jones has been practicing since the first day of training camp, and he'll be starting on Sunday afternoon. Coverage at 11 on K-Rock. Tackling was a major point of emphasis after the Illini's season opener. They beat UAB 42-23, but they gave up over 400 yards and almost 200 on the ground. We'll find out if the Illini have gotten those tackling issues corrected tomorrow when they take on Duke. The Blue Devils ran for over 200 yards in their season opener. Illinois tries to improve to 2-0. Coverage from Champaign at 12:30 tomorrow on WDAN and D102. Tonight you can hear Danville and Richwoods on WDAN and Salt Fork and Iroquois West on K-Rock. Kickoff of both games scheduled for 7. I'm RJ Crace. That's your local Sports Minute.
4: 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Your Vermilion County First.com weather forecast calls for partly sunny skies today. Get to a high temperature right around 83. Very light wind out of the east throughout the day as well. Tonight, some clouds will roll in. Overnight low dropping down to about 65, but mostly sunny skies coming in for Saturday. Should have a very light wind out of the southwest throughout the day. Our high temperature should get right up to around 88 degrees.
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0: Benson Boone, Time of My Life on D102, today's best music. It is the big show. Good morning, everyone. I'm Tommy B. It is a Friday morning, folks. You have made it, and looks like we had ourselves a nice day today, but also a nice weekend. We're going to be partly sunny today, about 83. Sunshine the next couple of days, upper 80s for high temperatures. Real quick, our five Facebook qualifiers for Cheap Throws Trivia today. They are Sandy Height, Brandy Binkley, Angela Kroos, Lori Reif, and Rob Miller, all in along with Twyla Pittman, picked up the win on the phone. We found out who wins that weekend prize bag going a little over an hour from now, right here on the big show. As we welcome in guests in the studio this morning, I have not seen this lady in my studio in a while. Where have you been, Rihanna Pierce?
1: What can I say? I have great team members.
0: Okay, all right. That's fine. But at least I now have the reason why you haven't been here for a while. Okay. Anyway, she is the Community Relations Administrator. I always have to remember which one you are because I have Administrator and Coordinator both in here and I always mess up the words. But anyway, You're the lead person out of the department from the city of Danville. So welcome in. We've got a big event coming up next weekend. What's going on?
1: Yeah, the weather doesn't really feel like it yet, but next week is Fall Festival weekend.
0: It's time. And last year we had the big celebration of the 50th annual, so now we are in the second half century, right?
1: Yeah, it's crazy. I said this last year on the radio, but I remember going to the Fall Festival as a little kid and picking out the little painted pumpkins with the cute little faces on them my entire life. But now here I am helping, you know, market and run the festival. It's just really cool.
0: I know. I remember going to the Fall Festival when it was in its single-digit years. that's a way to tell it. I'm not going to tell you which one. I just remember it's single-digit years. We'll leave it at that. Anyway, you brought a guest in with you this morning. Introduce who you brought in with you as well.
1: Yeah, I was trying to decide what to call you, and I think I've settled on the Pumpkin Queen. brought in the Pumpkin Queen. She has been, her and her family have been bringing in the pumpkins for the last 5 years, pumpkins a month. So welcome, Amanda.
2: Thank you.
0: Amanda Brooks from Brooks Farms. Where are you roughly located?
2: We are just outside of Fairmount, just north of Fairmount.
0: Mm-hmm. Okay. So you're going to have pumpkins available, as you have in past years. Mm-hmm. This is how many years roughly that you've been participating in Fall Festival?
2: We've been part of it for the last 5 years.
0: About 5 years. Mm-hmm. Okay. So that's going to be, you're going to be just one of many vendors that's going to be there. I have to ask, though, I'm not sure if this is in a Webster's Dictionary or not. Is pumpkin an official word?
2: Pumpkin?
0: Pumpkin. You know, instead of a pumpkin, you get a pumpkin. Is that an official word?
2: I would say so.
0: Okay, yeah, I want to get it from the source. Okay.
1: Whatever the Pumpkin Queen says.
0: Okay, all right. I was just curious, you know, if you looked that up in Webster's, would you find that word?
2: I think so.
0: What I'm wondering.
2: Yes.
0: You know, because they say there's over 400,000 words in the English language. Now, could it be 400,001?
2: Yes.
0: Maybe we could have developed, you know, if it's not there, it should be. The campaign will start from the pumpkin lady.
1: Yes, I love that. That's great joy.
0: All right, I like it. Okay, well, we're going to more of the Amanda as we continue on. Give us dates of and times of the festival that's coming up next weekend, Rihanna.
1: Yeah, absolutely. So it starts Friday, as always. Friday starts at noon, so noon to 8 p.m. Saturday.
0: Which means there's a lot of lunchtime shopping that day,
1: oh, yes.
0: Right?
1: Yeah, that's why we do noon. So people can come down on their lunch break, grab a bite to eat from one of the mini food trucks, you know, grab a couple of knickknacks, and then come back later for the music. Saturday, September 19th, it starts at 9 a.m., I believe, and is till 8 p.m. Actually, I'm a liar. Sorry, that's 10 a.m. It starts at till 8 p.m.
0: Hey, she admitted that, by the way. She's not even a politician. She just works for the city, and that's it. All right.
1: And then September 20th, which is Sunday, it is 11 a.m. till 3 p.m.
0: All right, so plenty of opportunity for people to be able to stop by in beautiful Ellsworth, right?
1: Again? Yep, okay. Ellsworth Park, as always.
0: I had to ask this for sure. I was just assuming. Don't ever do that. All right. Anyway, so lots of opportunities to go down and enjoy the Fall Festival because people have been doing it for 50 years. Let's make it 51 this year. Next weekend it's going to happen. More with these ladies as we continue here on The Big Show.
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0: Stella Lefty, that's Boston on D102, today's best music. It's the Big Show, 753, 63 degrees on the way to a high 83 today. A lot of threes in there. And we have three people in studio, too. Wow, this is so cool. It is a Friday morning. Unfortunately, it's day six of the week, so I've just ruined the streak. All right, anyway, we are here at the Big Show talking to Rihanna Pierce from City of Danville. And we also have Amanda Brooks from Brooks Farms, who's going to be one of the vendors at this year's Vermilion Fall Festival. It's Vermilion Fall Festival is the official term, or is Vermilion River? Because it used to be Vermilion River Fall Festival.
1: We always call it Vermilion River.
0: Okay, all right. I'm just making sure.
1: But you can call it whatever makes you happy as long as you come down.
0: Okay, I'll just call it a fun weekend, okay? Next Friday, so a week from today, this all starts.
1: Yeah.
0: And we're going to have a lot of fun with this. Tell us about what's going to be happening on day one of three wonderful days.
1: Okay, look, so I know I talk fast, and I know that you guys are probably... and I know that you guys all who are listening are probably in the car or somewhere where you can't necessarily write anything down. But I will say is that we've got these little brochures at quite a few different businesses in town, including like Charlotte's, Mad Goat, those places. And some of the little brochures have little scented stickers on them. And
0: scented stickers?
1: I know.
0: Ooh,
1: I know
0: cool.
1: That seems silly, but I'm a sticker person through and through. And some of them are caramel apple and some of them are fall leaves. So you'll have to find those. They have the full schedule on them. But starting Friday, September 18th, which is next weekend, so you have plenty of time to make your plans now. The Fall Festival starts at noon, so you can come down, grab a bite to eat. I think we have about 13 or 14 food trucks. And then you can shop at some of the vendors, pick up your pumpkins, and then Fat Man's Beer Tent opens at 3 p.m. We have music throughout the evening, and then our festival closes at 8 p.m. that afternoon. But honestly, it'll be a really good time, and the whole purpose of the Fall Festival is to be able to support local vendors and just get people out of the house and get them excited for the fall harvest season.
0: Yeah, speaking of vendors...
1: Yeah.
0: We have Amanda.
1: Amanda. Okay, I have like questions, so I feel like I'm taking over Tom's seat here.
0: Nope, that's what you're here for. Go.
1: But I'm nosy. I have so many pumpkin questions, and you're the pumpkin queen. So how many different types of pumpkins do you guys grow in a year?
2: Do we grow? So every year it kind of differs. We try to pick new varieties every year, but this year we have 63 different varieties that we've planted.
1: That's crazy. How do you know the difference, or do you not know until they start growing? Do they look any different?
2: Yes. So a lot of the plants look a little bit different, but you really don't know what's there until the fruit starts to develop. But we do buy the specific seeds.
1: Pumpkin's a fruit?
2: It is.
0: I know. I was about to. No, I think I knew that already.
2: Yes.
1: That's
0: well, it's just
1: crazy.
0: Like tomatoes are a fruit too, mm-hmm. technically. So.
1: So I knew tomatoes. I didn't realize pumpkins were a fruit. Wow.
0: All right,
1: the more you know.
0: But are all of them able to become pumpkin pie, pumpkin dessert, things like that we know.
2: I think you can. There's specific varieties that are better. Mm-hmm. So sugar babies are one that are made specifically for pumpkin pie. And we do grow those.
0: All right. And some of these are available that you're going to have at Fall Festival. So you can get some that somebody wants to literally do the old-fashioned way.
2: Absolutely.
0: And create a pumpkin, whatever they're making, pumpkin roll or whatever. They can use it from the pumpkins they purchase.
2: Yes.
0: Otherwise, it's just these are decorative. You can put on your porch patio and hope the deer don't eat them, right?
2: Yes.
0: I have that problem now. That's why I say that.
2: Deer or squirrels, both, yes.
0: Okay, all right. Yeah. Well, the squirrels, I don't have the issue until someone breaks it. Either that or I toss it out to them. But you're going to be there throughout the weekend having all these. And then you have other products.
2: So we will have mums. We also have Indian corn and then lots of decorative pumpkins.
0: All right. Definitely going to be a lot of fun. And the hours again on the festival, we talk Friday again. Let's get the hours for the whole weekend because it's not just Friday. This is Friday, Saturday, and Sunday of next weekend.
1: Yeah, absolutely. Friday is noon to 8 p.m. That Saturday is 10 a.m. to 8 p.m. And then that Sunday is 11 a.m. till 3 p.m.
0: Lots of vendors, as mentioned. Lots of food's going to be available and music as well going to be there. Who's there Friday again that you talked about?
1: Saturday, I know that we
0: I said Friday.
1: That's okay.
0: Listen to what I said.
1: Oh,
0: she says this. I don't care. This is what I'm talking about.
1: Saturday, we have Stripped and In Bloom. Stripped is actually our Danville's Got Talent winner from this year. So Tom can talk to you a little bit about how amazing of an important performance
0: he puts
1: on.
0: I voted. I was one of four judges for him to win. Yes. Good.
1: So that was fantastic. I've never seen the crowd jump up like that ever before with Danville's Got Talent. I've been doing it for like 4 years now. So that was really cool to see. And then In Bloom. We have them often throughout the town. They are such a good vibe. Definitely the fall, like I think a Fleetwood Mac vibe. Babes. And they almost always play Fleetwood Mac, which always heals my soul.
0: And the nice thing is, as good as they are as performers, they're that fun as people.
1: Yeah.
0: Because Bonnie and Lucas.
1: Lucas,
0: yeah. They are just amazingly fun people. So.
1: Yeah, absolutely. So it'll be a good time.
0: You'll see it and hear it all in the music. Okay. More as we continue here about the Vermilion River Fall Festival coming up next weekend to Ellsworth Park.
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0: Citizen King, Better Days on D102, today's best music, the big show at 8:02 on a Friday morning. 63 now, going 83 for a high temp, partly sunny skies out there today. As we're going to have more with the ladies from the event for the Vermilion River Fall Festival coming up next weekend. That'll be here in just a moment. Right now, we have to get to a check of our local news. As Steve Brady is standing by in our Vermilion County First.com newsroom. From the Vermilion County First.com news studios, I'm Steve Brandy. A Thursday afternoon graduation ceremony in room 4A of the Rita B. Garman Vermilion County Courthouse showed once again successful stories that come out of the Vermilion County Drug Court Program. The program's target population is adult men and women who are defendants with a pending felony case or have been found guilty or have pled guilty to a felony case. Now, those accepted into the program must be willing to engage in and comply with the treatment and supervision requirements of drug court. Thursday's ceremony celebrated successful completions of the program by Eric Hardesty, Casey Phelps, Nick Green, and Nicole Hughes. The guest speaker was Vermilion County Probation and Court Services Director Stephanie Verando. She mentioned while speaking and told CIMG afterwards she has full confidence in people's ability to change.
1: I believe that with the right resources and support, anyone can change. And we are here to help them every step of the way, to provide them whatever resources we can and support we can through their journey.
2: Judge Charles C. Hall presided over the drug court graduation ceremony. Illinois gets low marks on two new reports about worker freedom. The Commonwealth Foundation gave Illinois an F in its evaluation of protecting workers' rights over union executives. The American Legislative Exchange Council ranked Illinois 42nd among the states in its Worker Freedom and Economic Mobility Report. ALEC contributing author Alan Jernigan said Illinois has just fallen behind neighboring states.
3: The policy landscape really limits opportunities, freedom, and yeah, just kind of the ability for people in Illinois, people wanting to move to Illinois, to kind of find that perfect situation that works for them and their families.
2: The Illinois Economic Policy Institute said Illinois workers earn higher wages than their counterparts in Indiana, Iowa, Kentucky, and Wisconsin. I'm Steve Brandy.
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0: and their wives, the officials, and family members. Today, a new moment of silence has been added, a seventh, that to mark all those who have died from 9/11-related illnesses.
1: Fox's Eric Sean at Ground Zero, sunrise at the Pentagon. The unfurling of an American flag down the building's western side, honoring the 184 people killed there. President Trump will attend that ceremony that begins shortly. 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
2: 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Your VermilionCountyFirst.com weather forecast calls for partly sunny skies today. Get to a high temperature right around 83. Very light wind out of the east throughout the day as well. Tonight, some clouds will roll in. Overnight low dropping down to about 65, but mostly sunny skies coming in for Saturday. Should have a very light wind out of the southwest throughout the day. Our high temperature should get right up to around 88 degrees.
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0: Shaboozy in a bar song, D102, today's best music, the big show, Friday morning, 64 degrees, on our way to a high tip, 83, partly sunny skies, good looking weekend as well, sunny skies, upper 80s for both days, Saturday and Sunday as well. As we have guests in studio this morning, got Rihanna Pierce, who is our community relations administrator for City of Danville, as we are talking about the Vermilion River Fall Festival, the 51st annual. Just hard to believe we're up to that many years already. And this, but the thing is, this festival is still going, and that just shows how much people love this festival. It's kind of like the first sign of fall, and it's a weekend literally just before fall officially starts, even though unofficially Labor Day people say, that's just summer season, we call it.
1: Yeah. It's nostalgic. Like, you're driving on the bridge and you can, like, look down on Ellsworth and you start seeing the tents go up and, you know, everybody knows, okay, it's fall festival time. And then we always get a big group of police officers on that first day, on that Friday. They go in before their shift and grab lunch and head out, or the detectives. And it's really cool to see everybody come together. And honestly, like, the main part is to be able to support some of our local vendors and people that we have around town. So it's really, it's like heartwarming to see everybody come together. I won't lie, it's hard work, but it's heartwarming to finally see it all come together.
0: Speaking of hard work, something I didn't ask you about beforehand, I'm going to throw it at you.
1: Yeah.
0: But probably the staff of the City of Danville has probably had to go into overtime, quote unquote, to get the park ready after, you know, all the rains we've had earlier this year. Because Ellsworth didn't look good a while ago, just a couple short weeks ago.
1: Yeah, we were quite worried there for a little bit. But honestly, the crews at Public Works have been doing this for so many years. I mean, I was worried. They were not. they're like, this happened. It dries out. The river goes down quicker than you'll think. Everything will be fine. And I, you know, just mean mug them. And I'm like, I don't know if I believe you. Well, I live right there and was watching how quick the river went down. And yeah, they're ready. The grass is mowed and it looks good. And I mean, the grass looks sad, but the rest of the part.
0: Well, it was underwater for a little while. Yeah. So.
1: this is something.
0: But the park's ready, basically.
1: Yeah. Something kind of exciting. If you've attended Fall Festival, or you're a vendor listening, we have upgraded the sewer system, water system down there. So hopefully, fingers crossed, knock on wood, everyone, that the bathrooms will not have to be closed this year and that they will have full access. They were remodeled last year, so they were more accessible. And then this year, we were able to redo the plumbing. So hopefully, we don't have any issues with any of the bathrooms, which is a big win for the Fall Festival. I'm sure Amanda could speak to that.
0: Yeah. Well, Amanda just gave the old fist pump there going, yes. So I know the vendors are now happy. She has given us our visual approval.
1: Yes, So it's honestly, every year we work harder and harder to try to make it better and better for everyone. And, you know, not only do we have the Vermilion River Fall Festival, but we always give our other vendors a shout out. And the Vermilion Count, is it the Vermilion Flea Market, I believe is what they're called, will be out at the fairgrounds as well, same days, holding a festival. So you kind of can get both in one day, hit up both festivals and support
0: just
1: the local
0: vendors.
1: Just
0: a couple miles apart from each other, yeah.
1: Yeah, it, yeah, it's perfect. Easy. Perfect timing.
0: Yeah, definitely so. All right, well, you were going to give me Saturday details. We talked Friday a few minutes ago. What's going on Saturday?
1: Okay, Saturday, there's a few things that I'm excited for. First of all,
0: just a
1: is,
0: few?
1: I know,
0: come on,
1: right?
0: They should be. I'm excited for everything.
1: I know, I am.
0: Personally, okay, we'll go with that.
1: So, first of all, I don't cook food all weekend because all I do is eat.
0: Now we know why.
1: Second of all, we're doing a Meet Your City demo, which is new. But it should be really fun. Our Public Works crews and some of the other crews that we have will be doing little demonstrations of, like, how they keep the city clean and how they operate as a whole. And it should be, like, an interactive touch-a-truck thing. So it's a perfect opportunity to bring the kids down. That's from 11:30 to 2. So, you know, you can come down, do that, grab lunch, head home, hopefully wear the kids out. And then 2 to 4, we have stripped live music. 2 to 8, Fat Man's Beer Tent will be available. 5 to 7:30, and Bloom will be playing. And then at dusk, we will be playing Ghostbusters.
0: Oh, there you go. Yeah.
1: Yes.
0: Come on down. Have some fun with that. And then, of course, how many vendors roughly do we have signed up at this time? Give or take.
1: Yeah, I think we have around that 80 mark. We do have one less tent than usual, but that's just to save a little bit of space because it's been a little chaotic with Ellsworth Park, like you said. But yeah, we have about 80 vendors. We have about 14 or so food trucks, so plenty of people to shop from and to grab a bite to eat.
0: Yeah, and the nice thing also also is parking like literally right around the edge is what it seems like. So when you get something, you don't have to carry it around the rest of the afternoon. You can literally walk it over to your car and then come right back in and do shopping again.
1: Yeah, and Brooks Farms is really cool because they actually help you load your pumpkins or your hay bales or whatever you may be grabbing into your cars for you. It's a whole like family affair for them. Yes. It's so cool. And they also have carts that they bring
2: out. We do. We bring some of our wagons that we use in our U-Pick patch.
1: Yeah.
2: So we have a few extra wagons, so we allow folks to take those to their cars, and we usually have plenty of family around to help load as well.
1: Can I ask, how many pumpkins do you guys think you sell at the Fall Festival a year? I know that like you typically have to come back on Saturday and like re-up your pumpkins.
2: We do. Sometimes we reload on Saturday morning. When we harvest, we put them in like the big bins like you see at like grocery stores and things. So usually a bin can hold, depending on the size, maybe 20 to 40 pumpkins. And we usually will sell almost 7 bins of pumpkins.
0: Wow.
1: Good
0: there.
1: Lord.
0: So that's pumpkins crazy. Everywhere.
2: It's a lot. It's
1: and
2: a
1: they
2: lot.
1: Still have more.
2: Yes.
0: Well, now I know why they go refill, because they don't have a truck big enough to bring them all at once.
2: Exactly.
1: Yeah, right?
0: Just
1: right?
0: Bring another load. We'll be fine. All right. But you've got a quite a variety of them, sizes and shapes and colors as well, because that's another thing. Pumpkins are not orange all the time.
2: No. We have red, green, white, yellow.
1: Spotted,
2: warty. gourds.
0: And some ready for paint, because there are some people who paint characters on them as well.
2: Yes.
0: And this is a way they can get their supply for them as well. So.
2: Yeah, there's a family not far from us that have been at the Fall Festival for, 30 plus years.
1: Yeah, I think she's been almost doing it as long as Fall Festival has existed.
2: Yeah. So we supplement some of the pumpkins for them.
1: That's cool.
2: Yeah,
1: I didn't know that.
2: And then we actually, whatever they have left, we usually sell at the patch as well.
0: Okay.
1: That's awesome. Mm-hmm. See, this is vendors supporting vendors because, that's what this is about. It's all about supporting our community and being able to give back. It's perfect.
0: Definitely so. We'll talk about the Sunday events coming up in a moment. Again, run down the times and the dates of again, for those folks who are just tuning in.
1: Yep. Friday, September 18th is 12 p.m. to 8 p.m. Saturday, September 19th is 10 a.m. to 8 p.m. And then Sunday, that last day, September 20th, is 11 a.m. to 3 p.m.
0: All right. We'll run down the Sunday events and wrap up as we continue here on The Big Show.
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0: Tommy and Paulo and Jenny, that one's called Dracula, and it's on D102. Today is best music. The big show here on a Friday morning, 65 degrees now. We're heading to a high temp today, going to be about 83. Looks like we'll have partly sunny skies out there. And the weekend looking nice. Sunny skies, going to be about 88 tomorrow, 87 on Sunday, but no rain in the forecast till Tuesday, which is definitely good. But next week, Friday, Saturday, and Sunday, so next weekend, we have our Vermilion River Fall Festival. It's going to be down at Ellsworth Park, as it has been for many, many years. Still remember going when it was a single-digit year festival. Now we're celebrating number 51, and it's always as exciting each year as it is the previous. But Amanda Brooks is one of our guests in studio this morning from Brooks Farms. You are the pumpkin queen, as Rihanna is calling you, right?
1: Yes, I apparently am.
0: Okay, it sounds good to me. We don't mind you being the pumpkin queen at all. Okay. You've got how many varieties of pumpkins do you think you're going to be bringing coming up on the next weekend?
1: Oh,
0: ish, give or take.
1: Ish, I'd say we're probably bringing a good 40 to 50 different varieties with us.
0: And cost on these, it's quite affordable to pick up one of these and just throw one or several in the trunk of the back seat of the car. And they're great for decorating. There's going to be some that are great for cooking if you'd like as well, right?
1: Mm-hmm. Yes, our goal is to make everything affordable. We want you to be able to get what you want, mm-hmm. not have to worry about the cost. Typically, depending on the variety, I mean, the little tiny ones can be 50 cents and it can go all the way up to maybe $12 on those big, beautiful, stackable, decorative pumpkins.
0: All right. And then some other products as well that you're bringing, because it's not just pumpkins.
1: Yes, we have mums, which will probably be around $6 a piece.
2: You can't find it for that price.
1: They're usually
0: next weekend at the fall festival. Yeah, okay.
1: And they're usually very nice mums too. So we're looking forward to it. Indian corn as well.
0: All right, and then you've got some event coming up here soon as well.
1: So we always kick off our season at the fall festival, and then we open at our farm on September 26th. And then every year our tradition is to have the Salt Fork FFA out, and they put on an amazing petting zoo. And that is scheduled this year for October 10th. That will go from 10 to about 2 p.m. that day.
0: Now, is there a Facebook page where we can get some info and remind themselves of this?
1: Yes, we do have a Facebook page.
0: Once you put it on your wall, it'll keep showing up for a while.
1: Exactly. I will post. I typically post quite often, but yes, I will have that all on my Facebook page.
0: What are we searching for? What's the term?
1: Brooks Farms.
0: Brooks Farms. Okay,
1: yes.
0: All right. So if they want to put like Fairmount or Catlin behind it, that would, to make sure we get the right Brooks
1: Farms.
0: Exactly,
1: and I believe the picture is our old truck, our decorated old truck.
0: All right, so definitely check that out and see them there. But we can see you next weekend at the Fall Festival as you kick off the season. Mm-hmm. Get the fresh ones right out of the patch, huh?
1: Yes.
0: And that's the thing, we're getting them from the manufacturer. You guys are the manufacturers. You're growing them right there.
1: We do.
0: So we know we're going to get the quality pumpkins. We're not getting the ones that decide, just send us to that company over there. They'll sell it. No, you're getting good ones.
1: Thank you.
0: So if you want the good ones, get the good stuff, as we say, right, Rihanna, right?
2: Yeah, no, we always hear the term support local, and this is your opportunity to support local, not only with Brooks Farms, but all of the other vendors that are there. They spend their time and their money, which we know people are valuable and time is valuable, creating whatever they make, whether it's treats or crafts or decorations for the fall season.
0: Or painted pumpkins.
2: Yeah, this is your opportunity to be able to support local and help the community out.
0: Yeah, definitely. So you got about 80 or so vendors.
2: Yeah.
0: That'll actually be there. And then you got about 14 food trucks, one stage with lots of entertainment. Could be throughout the weekend. Could be a movie shown as well. But tell us about the Sunday events. We did Friday, Saturday. Now what's our Sunday event schedule?
2: All right. Sunday, September 20th is typically our like kid fun day. So it opens at 11 a.m. So if you are a churchgoer, you have plenty of opportunity to get to church and then come hang out. From 11 to 12:30, we'll have bingo. From 12 to 2, we'll have Joyful Bubbles out there for the kiddos. We will have a performance from 12 to 2. Unfortunately, Spotlight Performance Group will not be there, but we will have a different performance. You'll just have to show up Sunday to see.
0: It's a surprise.
2: And then from 12 to 2, we'll have face painting. And 12 to 3, we will have he makes the coolest balloon characters, like aliens. If you've been to First Fridays, you've seen him.
0: She just said a lot about herself right there.
2: I know, right? I get excited. So it's great to kick off the fall season. And like Tom mentioned, it's like this is your entry to fall. So like you can be decorated with your pumpkins and all of your decor and things right before you kick off fall season. It's just a perfect way.
0: All right, I can't see it on my calendar, the exact date that it starts, but it is that weekend. It's usually right around the 20th of September. But when this is all wrapped up, your mother-in-law is very happy on the Monday afterwards, on the 21st of September.
2: Oh, yes.
0: Earth, Wind, and Fire Day, right?
2: Yes, yes.
0: I had to get a little mention in for her. I know she's probably listening. She's smiling right now. But anyway, this is all going to be happening next weekend, Friday, Saturday, Sunday.
2: Yep.
0: And if somebody wants some details, you can go to cityofdanville.org. There's a little bit of information there. Of course, City of Danville Facebook page is going to have some information there as well, right?
2: Yep. Yep, and then you can always reach out to us if you have any questions, or my email is rpierce, P-I-E-R-C-E, at cityofdanville.org, or just give us a call and we'll help you out. We would love to see you guys all there.
0: Definitely so. All right, well, you're here. We got to do this. We usually do this with your first Friday visits, but what the heck. First Friday is this next month is going to be?
2: Oh, yes. It's going to be the Folklore Progressive Dinner with an Edgar Allan Poe theme.
0: Very nice, but we're not serving Raven, okay?
2: Not yet.
0: We're not eating crow or anything like that. We're having good food, okay?
2: Yes.
0: And we'll talk about that as they come back for the future visit. Amanda, thanks for coming in today. I do appreciate it.
1: Well, thank you. Thanks for having me.
0: Good getting to know her, and now people know we're going to come get some pumpkins, and they can just bring a few. Oh, by the way, cash recommended for this event,
2: too,
0: right? Oh, yes.
2: Please bring cash if possible. You know, Ellsworth Park doesn't have the best signal, and we definitely don't have any AT&T. Good Lord. ATMs. So you'll definitely want to bring cash, please.
0: Yes, definitely so. Okay, so we want to make sure that's it. But again, search Vermilion River Fall Festival online. I think I did that and found it the other day very easily. Or just, again, cityofdanville.org. Ladies, thanks for coming in today. Look forward to seeing you down there next weekend, all right?
2: Thanks, Tom.
0: All right, more of today's best music is on the way. Let's get Steve Brandy. He is standing by in our Vermilion County First.com newsroom. 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
3: From the Vermilion County First.com news studios, I'm Steve Brandy. Well, fuel prices have continued to rise for consumers both nationally and in Illinois this week following Labor Day weekend travel. One fuel analyst says the cost of diesel is on track to break all-time highs. According to AAA gas price data, the price for a gallon of regular gas in Illinois was $4.41 as of Wednesday of this week, more than 12 cents higher than a week ago and up nearly 97 cents 1 year to date. Now, Illinois' Governor Pritzker blamed cost of living increases, such as grocery and fuel prices, on the policies of President Trump and Republicans while in Dallas in protest of the GOP's midterm national convention taking place concurrently.
4: Donald Trump is hoping that a flashy primetime event will make you forget that, well, his trade war is killing costs for families.
3: Patrick DeHaan, a petroleum analyst for Gas Buddy, said the nation is likely to see an historic high for the cost of diesel for this time of year in the coming days, above $6 per gallon. In the News Gazette by Jennifer Bailey and available on our website, VermilionCountyFirst.com, some talk about the Kickapoo Rail Trail at the Danville City Council Public Works Committee meeting the other night. Where are we next for the Kickapoo Rail Trail? And as the prep sports fans know, Oakwood High School football doing pretty good so far this season, and the News Gazette has been following the Oakwood Comets all season long. The latest article on the Oakwood Comets by Matt Daniels in the News Gazette and available at our website, VermilionCountyFirst.com. 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And don't forget, all day tomorrow, starting with the 5K at 8 in the morning, it's Potomac celebrating their 150th anniversary. From the Vermilion County First.com news studios, I'm Steve Brandy.
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1: We are Bud Wars!
2: They won the NFC North and a playoff game last year. Now Caleb Williams and the Bears are hoping for even bigger things in 2026. As exciting as all of those last-minute and last-second wins were last year, the Bears will look to play more consistent football in the first three quarters so they don't need those late-game heroics. So what will year three of the Caleb Williams era have in store? We'll start finding out Sunday afternoon when the Bears visit Carolina. Are the 2026 Colts more like the team that started last season 8-2 or the one that lost seven straight to end the season? They'll begin answering that question Sunday afternoon at home against Baltimore. After the torn Achilles last December, quarterback Daniel Jones has been practicing since the first day of training camp, and he'll be starting on Sunday afternoon. Coverage at 11 on K-Rock. Tackling was a major point of emphasis after the Illini's season opener. They beat UAB 42-23, but they gave up over 400 yards and almost 200 on the ground. We'll find out if the Illini have gotten those tackling issues corrected tomorrow when they take on Duke. The Blue Devils ran for over 200 yards in their season opener. Illinois tries to improve to 2-0. Coverage from Champaign at 12:30 tomorrow on WDAN and D102. Tonight you can hear Danville and Rich Woods on WDAN and Salt Fork and Iroquois West on K-Rock. Kickoff of both games scheduled for 7. I'm RJ Crace. That's your local Sports Minute.
3: 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Your VermilionCountyFirst.com weather forecast calls for partly sunny skies today. Get to a high temperature right around 83. Very light wind out of the east throughout the day as well. Tonight, some clouds will roll in. Overnight low dropping down to about 65, but mostly sunny skies coming in for Saturday. Should have a very light wind out of the southwest throughout the day. Our high temperature should get right up to around 88 degrees.
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3: And as we are honoring and remembering Patriot Day, the 25th anniversary of the attacks on September 11th in New York and Shanksville, Pennsylvania, and the Pentagon in Washington, D.C., there was a song that was put together. It was an existing song, New York Minute, was the name of the tune, and the Eagles and Don Henley had the song. But somebody took that music and put together the sound bites of the day, of the president and the eyewitnesses and everything that was going on of that day, and put this together, and in about 6 minutes, you get the feel of kind of what it was like to live through that day. I was sitting here watching on TV. The first plane had hit already before I got to work that day at 8 o'clock that morning. And as I walked in, I came into one of our studios, looked at the TV as the second plane was hitting. And that's when I realized that, yes, this is not just a tragic accident of a plane hitting a building. This is now an attack. So this song will kind of get you that feeling and the memory of what happened on that fateful day and why it's called Patriot Day, folks, now from now on. But here's New York Minute as we
5: honor. Freedom itself was attacked this morning by a faceless coward, and freedom will be defended.
6: I think he said, I'm in the air. I'm calling you on the air phone of the airplane. He said, I want you to know I love you very much. Been taken over. There are three men that say they have a bomb.
7: He just said, I want to let you all know that I love you very, very much in case I don't see you again. That the plane has been taken over by hijackers.
8: We heard a big bang, and then we saw smoke coming out, and everybody started running out, and we saw the plane on the other side of the building, and there was smoke everywhere. People are jumping out the windows. Over there, they're jumping out the windows, I guess, because they're trying to save themselves. I don't know. And then I heard that another plane hit, And if you go over by there, you can see the people jumping out the window. They're jumping out the window right now. Oh, my God.
5: Today, our fellow citizens, our very freedom came under attack.
9: Went down to the station
5: in a series of deliberate
9: and, it never came back.
5: And deadly

0: moms and dads, friends and neighbors. But I guess it doesn't
1: matter anymore. The building was so weakened, it just collapsed.
0: Thousands of lives were suddenly ended by evil, despicable acts of terror. The resolve of our great nation is being tested. Make no mistake, we will show the world that we will pass this test. God bless you.
2: I'm hearing on the radio, they're talking about the plane is inside the building.

0: This is a day when all Americans from every walk of life unite in our resolve for justice and peace. America has stood down any enemies before, and we will do so this time. None of us will ever forget this day, yet we go forward to defend freedom.
1: Oh my God, this is incredible. The whole thing is on fire. I mean, not a little fire. Oh, it's huge. In these days,
0: darkness falls early. Tonight I ask for your prayers. For all those who grieve. For the children whose worlds have been shattered.

0: I don't understand how all of a sudden one day it's beautiful, next minute, no, everything's just ruined.
1: Looks like 6-7 floors were taken out, and there's more explosions right now. Hold on, people are running.
2: Hold on.
1: The building's exploding right now. You got people running up the street. The whole building just exploded some more, the whole top part.
3: We saw there's a portion of the building where the first plane struck that seemed to be buckling inside itself, almost as if the top of the building was going to fall. Shortly after that, two people appeared to jump from the top floors, just under where you're seeing the...

0: You could see heads popping out of windows right beneath where that big gaping hole is. So there appeared to be people alive right below where the crash point was. Just as the thing started to buckle, you saw them plummeting from that top floor.
1: Are there more explosions, more attacks yet to come? I pray they will be comforted by a power greater than any of us. Even though I walk through the valley of the shadow of death, I fear no evil, for you are with me.
2: Tribute to the 25th anniversary of the 9/11 attacks on America, that focusing mainly on the New York attacks, of course, the Pentagon, and Shanksville, Pennsylvania as well. So a little tribute to those who we lost on that day, and how the patriotism of America happened right afterwards. I think we need to return to that part. I'm going to tell you that. All right. I know we went from the somber part to what we now call celebrations of birthdays, but some birthdays were changed on that day, especially a lot of these folks who are older than 25. But we got to get to birthdays today, as we always do. Kate Cox, she was one of our United Way chair co-chairs this past year. She's got a birthday today. Ashley Meyer Lowe, Alyssa Dowers, Philip Atkerson. We've got Darnell McKinney, Terry Jones, Austin Smith, Zach Edwards, Bill Jenkins, Jeff Eddy, Aaron Zickman, and Don Witzel, and Cindy McGahee is all celebrating birthdays today. We wish you a happy birthday. Enjoy the day as best you can on a day of somber remembrance, again, of the 25th anniversary of the attacks on America. But that'll wrap it up for me. Do want to thank my guests for stopping in the studio this morning, Rihanna Pierce and from the city of Danville, and Amanda Brooks from Brooks Farms. You can see Amanda in her booth, along with all the other vendors, at Vermilion River Fall Festival coming up next weekend. And we will have more of today's best music coming up here in just a few moments. Garrett Fields will bring it to you next. Back with you tomorrow. Tomorrow, Sarah. I'm not used to this two-day work week stuff. Anyway, I'll be back with you on Monday right here on The Big Show. Have a great weekend, everybody. Bye.
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23: Today, Vice President J.D. Vance will be here as long as with the 4 former living presidents and their wives, the officials and family members. There will be the 4 moments of silence.
22: That is Fox's Eric Shawn earlier this morning. The GOP wrapped up its midterm convention in Dallas Thursday, the president and VP addressing that crowd.
24: The vice president made no mention of the $5,000 checks that President Trump teased if Republicans keep their majorities in Congress, but the president brought it up again. The Committee for a Responsible Federal Budget says the president's plan would amount to $1.2 trillion, adding that tariff revenues would not be enough to offset the cost.
22: Fox's Madeline Rivera. 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
25: 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Your VermilionCountyFirst.com weather forecast calls for partly sunny skies today. Get to a high temperature right around 83. Very light wind out of the east throughout the day as well. Tonight, some clouds will roll in. Overnight low dropping down to about 65, but mostly sunny skies coming in for Saturday. Should have a very light wind out of the southwest throughout the day. Our high temperature should get right up to around 88 degrees.
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0: D102, today's best music to kick things off on this Friday morning. My name is Garrett Fields. We're going to be hanging out and getting ready for the day ahead of us, the weekend ahead of us. We have lots to talk about, of course, getting ready for the weekend with lots of football happening throughout the area. High school tonight, Fighting Illini football tomorrow, so we'll have more information on those games. Also going to be talking about the VIP of the day, the winner of a $20 cash prize from Longview Bank. We also have some events here at CIMG Danville that we're going to be talking about. The United Way Radio Takeover happening next week, and then the following week, a night out for working women. So, lots to get into here on D102. More of today's best music on the way.
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1: Malcolm Todd with Earrings here on D102. It's today's best music for you as we cruise on through this Friday morning. And real quick, want to give a big shout out to Tim Moulton, who was this week's weekend prize pack winner. Of course, we are announcing it on our Facebook as well. But congratulations, Tim. If you're tuned in here on D102, you are the weekend prize pack drawing. And congrats on winning that. So I want to remind you, we're streaming 24-7, VermilionCountyFirst.com. 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

0: The Weeknd, I Can't Feel My Face here on D102, today's best music for you. As we get ready for the weekend ahead of us, it is Friday morning, September 11th, and I want to take some time to remember those lives lost on this day 25 years ago. Obviously, you know, not much else can be said about that horrific day in American history, but if there's anything to say about it is that 25 years later, we still remember those who lost their lives and all of those that were impacted, the families, the friends, and it impacted the entire nation and really the entire world. So a very somber day, you know, ahead of us here in America. But as always, America rallies around itself. And of course, we're always going to remember those lives lost on September 11th, 2001, 25 years ago.
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11: News. I'm CJ Pop with the solemn process of reading the names of the victims from the 9/11 terror attacks. This at the Pentagon.
12: Specialist Craig S. Amundson, United States Army.
11: At Ground Zero, Terry Strada, whose husband died in the North Tower of the World Trade Center.
13: You are missed more with each year that passes. But how can it be 25 years and still we have no justice for the role that Saudi Arabia played in your murder?
11: Fox's Eric Sean is there.
14: After the names are read, a new moment of silence to honor all those people who have died from 9/11 related illnesses since the attack.
11: The August Consumer Price Index comes in line with expectations at 3.4% year over year, but costs jumped 0.4% on a monthly basis. 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
4: 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We'll get you there. Your VermilionCountyFirst.com weather forecast calls for partly sunny skies today. Get to a high temperature right around 83. Very light wind out of the east throughout the day as well. Tonight, some clouds will roll in. Overnight low dropping down to about 65, but mostly sunny skies coming in for Saturday. Should have a very light wind out of the southwest throughout the day. Our high temperature should get right up to around 88 degrees.
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0: Sabrina Carpenter with the shot of espresso for us here on D102 to keep us awake on this Friday morning. We are cruising on through the workday playing today's best music and having some fun while doing so. And real quick, want to talk about the United Way Radio Takeover. It's coming up Wednesday of next week on September 16th, and we're going to be bringing you stories and details about the 20 local agencies and the 28 local programs that are supported by the United Way of the Danville area throughout Vermilion County here in Illinois, and then Fountain One Warren counties over in Indiana. So, again, this is their 7th annual radio takeover right here on D102 to kick off this year's fundraising campaign. 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

0: Olivia Dean with Man I Need here on D102, today's best music for you. It's Garrett Fields hanging out and getting ready for this evening, this weekend ahead of us. You can kick it off with some high school football later on this evening on our CIMG Danville sister stations, 1490 WDAN, the home of the Danville Vikings. They're going to be back at home taking on Peoria Richwood. So tune into that game at 7 p.m. later on this evening. We're also going to be broadcasting on 94.9 K-Rock, our other sister station, some action from the Vermilion Valley Conference as Iroquois West is going to head on over to Salt Fork to take on the Storm at 7 p.m. on K-Rock. And that game is all brought to you by Bryant Industries. So definitely tune in for that high school football game as well. We are your home for high school sports here in the Vermilion County area. So if you want more information on the entire high school football broadcast schedule, head on over to VermilionCountyFirst.com. 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

0: Mumford & Sons with Hozier here on D102. That one called Rubber Band Man as we are cruising on through this Friday morning. Playing today's best music. 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All thanks to Cabinet City Granite and Marble in Tilton. 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Coming up in just a bit, we're going to be talking about the D102 VIP of the day, the winner of a $20 cash prize. It's coming up next here on D102.
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3: Fox News, I'm Angelo Bavaro. From bells tolling in New York City to President Trump addressing the nation at the Pentagon, America remembers 9/11.
4: 25 times we have gathered at this hallowed place and at Ground Zero in New York and a lonely field near Shanksville, Pennsylvania.
3: The attacks left nearly 3,000 people dead that day. Inflation rose largely as expected in August.
5: The consumer price index rose 0.4%, up 3.4% for the year, holding steady from July. Core CPI, excluding food and energy, rose 0.3%, slightly higher than forecast.
3: Fox's Ginny Cassola. AAA's national average for diesel hit a record $6.05 per gallon. 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
7: Your VermilionCountyFirst.com weather forecast calls for partly sunny skies today. Get to a high temperature right around 83. Very light wind out of the east throughout the day as well. Tonight, some clouds will roll in. Overnight low dropping down to about 65, but mostly sunny skies coming in for Saturday. Should have a very light wind out of the southwest throughout the day. Our high temperature should get right up to around 88 degrees.
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0: Back to Friends from Somber here on D102. It's more of today's best music for you as we continue on this Friday morning. And I want to give a big shout out to Shayna Collins of Mahomet for being named today's VIP of the day, the winner of a $20 cash prize. So, Shayna, if you're tuned in here on D102 and you didn't know, well, now you know. 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We got Kelly Clarkson and more of today's best music on the way.
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0: Zara Larsson with Midnight Sun here on D102. Today's best music for you. It's Garrett hanging out. And gotta say, we got a pretty nice day ahead of us with partly sunny skies. High temperature only up to about 83 in the afternoon. And then later on this evening, we'll have a low down to 65 in the overnight. So a little bit of sweater weather, in my opinion. My favorite type of weather as we get closer to fall season. So going to be a good night ahead of us. And then pretty much a really nice weekend ahead of us as well. Tomorrow, mostly sunny. High temperature up around 88, so going to get pretty warm. But then we're going to have a low back down to about 65 in the overnight on Saturday evening. And pretty much the same weather for Sunday and Sunday night as well. So that is what you're looking at for the local weather here in the D102 listening area. You can always head on over to VermilionCountyFirst.com to stay up to date with it. So stay tuned here on D102. Alanis Morissette, Justin Bieber, and more of today's best music is lined up.
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0: Justin Bieber with the Daisies here on D102. It's more of today's best music for you as we cruise on through the workday. Garrett Fields hanging out and getting ready for the Back in the Day Cafe, featuring your favorite 80s and 90s tunes. It's all brought to you by Haley Seifert with Keller Williams Realty and the Seifert team. And she's actually putting on an event right now, a free lunch to all first responders that stop by 408 North Vermilion Street in Danville. That's where the Seifert team and Keller Williams Realty is located at. That's her office. So from 11 a.m. to 1 p.m., obviously it already started, but you still have about an hour. If you're a first responder, head on over there and get a free lunch courtesy of the Seifert team, Haley Seifert, as well as the Goodwin Agency of Country Financial. They're honored to offer that free lunch to all first responders, of course, in honor of the 25th anniversary of September 11th. I mean, seriously, first responders, they deserve to be thanked each and every day. And this is just a little something that Haley and her team and the Goodwin Agency are doing to honor those. So we appreciate your service, sacrifice, and dedication. You can check out more information on Haley Seifert's Facebook page for that. But again, a free lunch from Nora's Smokehouse. If you've never had Nora's Smokehouse, it is absolutely delicious. Some of my favorite barbecue in the area. She is doing that event from 11 a.m. until 1 p.m. So it's already started, but again, until 1 p.m., go and get your free lunch if you're a first responder. We'll have more information coming up here in just a bit on D102. Your favorite 80s and 90s are on the way.
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14: 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Your Vermilion County First.com weather forecast calls for partly sunny skies today. Get to a high temperature right around 83. Very light wind out of the east throughout the day as well. Tonight, some clouds will roll in. Overnight low dropping down to about 65, but mostly sunny skies coming in for Saturday. Should have a very light wind out of the southwest throughout the day. Our high temperature should get right up to around 88 degrees.
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0: Maddie Money with Take Me Home tonight here on D102 to kick things off for the Back in the Day Cafe here on D102 on this Friday afternoon. We are playing your favorite 80s and 90s, all brought to you by Haley Seifert with Keller Williams Realty and the Seifert team. 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I want to remind you, she's actually putting on an event right now that is lasting until 1 p.m. It is a free lunch to all first responders that stop by 408 North Vermilion Street in Danville from Nora Smokehouse. Great tasting barbecue, some of my favorite barbecue in the area. And Nora's is going to be there providing a free delicious lunch to honor and thank the heroes who serve our community every day in remembrance of the 25th anniversary of September 11th, 2001. So again, first responders in our area, head on over there, get a free lunch. It's just a small token of gratitude from Haley Seifert, the Seifert team, and the Goodwin Agency of Country Financials. So again, all of you first responders out there, we appreciate all that you do every single day. We hope that, you know, we never have an event like that happens again of September 11th, 25 years ago. But still, you guys make sacrifices each and every day with other things, and just a small token of appreciation and gratitude. So go and get your free lunch. Stop by 408 North Vermilion Street in Danville. You have until 1 p.m. to do that. So stay tuned here on D102. More of your favorite 80s and 90s coming up next for the Back in the Day Cafe.
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0: more of your favorite 80s and 90s here on D102. That was Edwin McCain with I'll Be on this Friday afternoon. We're cruising on through the workday, cruising on through the Back in the Day Cafe, playing your favorite 80s and 90s. 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So, again, stop by 408 North Vermilion Street. You have until 1 p.m. to do that. So, just under a half hour until they wrap things up for that. But, again, they are honoring first responders in remembrance of the 25th anniversary of 9/11. Amazing things that Haley Seifert does, obviously in the world of real estate, but also throughout the community. She's always so active. So, definitely check it out. If you're in the market for any type of real estate as well, give Haley a call, 217-918-0087. 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She has it all, so hit that follow button. Stay tuned here on D102. Going to be wrapping things up for the Back in the Day Cafe coming up here shortly.
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0: And that's going to wrap it up for the Back in the Day Cafe here on D102 on this Friday afternoon. Thanks for tuning in to your favorite 80s and 90s tunes like we do every single weekday over the noon hour. 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It's got to be from the 80s or the 90s. Give us the name of the song, the name of the artist, and we'll try and get it in for the next edition of the Back in the Day Cafe. All thanks to Haley Seifert of Keller Williams Realty and the Seifert team. So big shout out to her for bringing us the Back in the Day Cafe. 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I'm going to be lining up today's best music for you. 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
9: 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A day after launching a new political action committee to support Democratic Party candidates around the country, Governor Pritzker joined Texas Democrats at an event in Dallas this week. Now, hours before Republicans opened their two-night convention, Pritzker blasted the Trump administration, said the GOP is clinically deranged.
10: And, of course, we have Donald Trump himself, a president suffering from dementia.
9: Now, meanwhile, Illinois Republican gubernatorial candidate Darren Bailey said Pritzker has failed to consider taxpayers in his own state.
11: You know, I think in J.B. Pritzker's world, I honestly believe this, that he just thinks things just function and everything works out great because the man, he's a trust fund billionaire. He's never had to create. He's never had to build.
9: Now, Pritzker's ready for the fight. Political Action Committee expected to spend at least $20 million on Democratic candidates in the November election. On our website, VermilionCountyFirst.com, an article by Jennifer Bailey of the News Gazette, the Kickapoo Rail Trail came up at the Tuesday night Danville City Council Public Works Committee meeting. What's next for engineering and hopefully getting that actually extended to Ellsworth Park in Danville down the road? Prep football fans, you know Oakwood's had a good season so far, and who is following the Oakwood Comets all season long? The News Gazette, and the latest by Matt Daniels in the News Gazette as Oakwood gets ready for their trip to Dwight tonight. Read about that on the News Gazette website or on our website, VermilionCountyFirst.com. Now, don't forget on Monday, 5 p.m., the city of Danville having that ribbon cutting and grand opening for the renovated Garfield Park. Again, that's 5 p.m. this coming Monday. 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
12: Fox News, I'm Angelo Bavaro. The reading of the names happening in New York City to remember victims of 9/11 25 years later.
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12: Widow Terry Strada pausing to call out Saudi Arabia.
15: 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But how can it be 25 years and still we have no justice for the role that Saudi Arabia played in your murder?
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12: And another ceremony also happening at the Flight 93 Memorial in Pennsylvania. 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
0: Your VermilionCountyFirst.com weather forecast for this afternoon calls for partly sunny skies, going to have a high temperature up around 84 degrees. Later on this evening, we'll have mostly cloudy skies throughout the overnight and a low down to 65. Tomorrow on Saturday, another mostly sunny day, high temperature at 88. And finally, Saturday evening should be mostly clear, low down to 65.
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0: And we're back to today's best music here on D102 with Ella Langley. Choosin' Texas, that has been chosen as the song of the year, I believe, by many media outlets, publications, music industry publications. And I got to say, that song is everywhere. It's like one of the most streamed songs in recent memory, which is really cool to see for Ella Langley. So hanging out here on D102, playing today's best music and streaming 24/7 VermilionCountyFirst.com. 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And real quick, want to talk about some Fighting Illini football that's going to be happening tomorrow right here on D102. They're going to be playing the Duke Blue Devils. That's right, at Memorial Stadium in Champaign. So tune in to D102 for that game. You can also tune in for pregame starting at 11:30 a.m. Kickoff is slated for 2:30 p.m. in the afternoon. 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And the next one is coming up tomorrow right here on D102. Stay tuned. We got more of today's best music. How about Gracie Abrams, Sam Smith, and more coming up next.
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0: And we're stargazing with Miles Smith here on D102. Today's best music for you on this Friday afternoon. It's Garrett hanging out, cruising on through the workday. Going to be wrapping things up here in just a little bit. Before we do that, though, we have a really cool event that's coming up in just under 2 weeks. That's right, Night Out for Working Women. Now, ladies, mark your calendars. 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

0: Dominic Fike with Baby Doll here on D102 to wrap things up for myself, Garrett Fields, hanging out, playing today's best music on this Friday afternoon. Thanks for tuning in and jamming out. As always, we got the amazing Miss Carrie West coming in next to take you on your drive home. So go hang out with her, have some fun, enjoy your weekend, and I'll see you back here on Monday.
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2: Your VermilionCountyFirst.com weather forecast for this afternoon calls for partly sunny skies, going to have a high temperature up around 84 degrees. Later on this evening, we'll have mostly cloudy skies throughout the overnight and a low down to 65. Tomorrow on Saturday, another mostly sunny day, high temperature at 88. And finally, Saturday evening should be mostly clear, low down to 65.
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0: D102, it's Lady Gaga with Bruno Mars and Die with a Smile. Hey, TGIF, Carrie West along with you. Friday afternoon, yeah, we are going to get you into your weekend. We'll get you through the rest of this workday. Hopefully, make it move a little faster and smoother. Coming up, we've got Martin Garrix with Ed Sheeran, plus Zara Larsson coming up right around the corner.
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0: That's Martin Garrix and Ed Sheeran with Repeat It on D102. Hey, Friday night means Friday night football, especially around this area. And you can catch a lot of the area games on our sister stations coming up tonight. 7 o'clock kickoff. We've got Peoria Richwoods at Danville High School. You can catch that game on our sister station, 1490 WDAN. And then on our other station, sister station, 94.9 K-Rock, they cover all of the Vermilion Valley Conference games. And tonight they're going to be covering Iroquois West at Salt Fork with a 7 o'clock kickoff. Coming up for you, we've got music on the way from Benson Boone, plus All-American Rejects up next.
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0: That's Vincent Boone, The Time of My Life on D102. Hey, don't forget, coming up on September the 24th, ladies, it is a night out for working women. It, once again, will be held at Turtle Run Golf Club and Banquet Center. 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We are going to have so much fun, like we always do each and every year. 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There's going to be drinking and shopping and dancing and music. You'll have a chance to talk to different owners of businesses. Some of them will even have some of their products that you can buy. And here's another thing. If you have a small business that you would like to be a part of the Night Out for Working Women, just go to VermilionCountyFirst.com/NOWW. It's coming up September the 24th at Turtle Run Golf Club and Banquet Center. And it is brought to you in part by United Way of the Danville Area, Mainstream Boutique, the Cadillac, Ma and Pa Kettle Corn. Coming up, we're checking out your weekend weather forecast. Big weekend for soccer and other sporting events going on around the area. Plus, we've got music from the Goo Goo Dolls, The Weeknd, Magic, and more coming up.
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11: Fox News, I'm Tom Graham. Now, reflecting today across the country on the 25th anniversary of the 9/11 terror attacks, Fox's Eric Shawn at Ground Zero in New York City.
12: The ceremony has now ended with the mournful sound of taps echoing here in the plaza of the 9/11 Memorial and Museum, and the reading of the names also has now been completed. That means that the site will be open to the public, people from all over the country and all over the world coming here to reflect on what happened a quarter of a century ago.
11: Ceremony is also held in Shanksville, Pennsylvania, and at the Pentagon. President Trump.
13: 2,977 beautiful souls were ripped from our world, and many more died in the weeks and years after.
11: Referencing the toxic air at Ground Zero, America's listening to Fox News.
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14: Your VermilionCountyFirst.com weather forecast for this afternoon calls for partly sunny skies, going to have a high temperature up around 84 degrees. Later on this evening, we'll have mostly cloudy skies throughout the overnight and a low down to 65. Tomorrow on Saturday, another mostly sunny day, high temperature at 88. And finally, Saturday evening should be mostly clear, low down to 65.
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0: Get out of G102, it's Malcolm Todd with earrings. And we've got Fighting Illini football action coming up tomorrow. The Illini are hosting Duke, and we're going to bring you complete coverage of that game. We're going to start things off actually at about 11:30. We're going to bring you the pregame shows that give you all the stats, get you all ready, and take you right up to that 2:30 kickoff. The Illini hosting Duke, and it is brought to you in part by Culver's, Patriot Motors, Danville Mass Transit, and United Way of the Danville area. Coming up, we've got music from Taylor Swift, Teddy Swims, and more.
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0: That is Taylor Swift, I Knew It, I Knew You on D102. Hey, coming up tonight, we're going to keep this Friday night going for you with a lot of fun. It's On with Mario Lopez. Mario, along with his wife, Courtney, they bring you great music, celebrity guests. It's always fun to hear what they have to say. There's the latest Hollywood gossip and so much more. Check it out. Weeknights from 7 until 11. It's On with Mario Lopez. All right, coming up, we've got Ray plus Pharrell Williams coming up next.
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0: That is Ray. Where's my husband on D102? Hey, congratulations going out to today's D102 VIP of the day. Today's winner is Shanna Collins from Mahomet. Hey, you're the winner of a $20 gift card from Longview Bank. All right, on the way, we're checking out our Friday night football weather, our Saturday Fighting Illini football weather, just basically the whole weekend weather. We got that for you. Plus, music is right around the corner from Rihanna, Imagine Dragons, Shaboozy, and more coming up.
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9: News. I'm John Saucier. President Trump and members of his administration at the Pentagon in Arlington, Virginia, honoring the lives lost in the September 11th terror attacks 25 years ago today. The president is speaking about the perseverance of America following those attacks.
10: September 11th reminded us of the terrible power of hate. The 25 years since have shown us the even greater power of the American spirit to endure and prevail and to win.
9: Similar ceremony is happening today in New York City and also at the Flight 93 Memorial in Shanksville, Pennsylvania. Homeland Security Secretary Mark Wayne Mullen speaking about 9/11 outside DHS headquarters in Washington, D.C.
11: Our mission is to make sure it never happens again.
9: The Department of Homeland Security was established in 2002 in response to the September 11th terror attacks. America's listening to Fox News.
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13: Your VermilionCountyFirst.com weather forecast for this afternoon calls for partly sunny skies, going to have a high temperature up around 84 degrees. Later on this evening, we'll have mostly cloudy skies throughout the overnight and a low down to 65. Tomorrow on Saturday, another mostly sunny day, high temperature at 88. And finally, Saturday evening should be mostly clear, low down to 65.
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0: D102 with more of today's best music and the United Way of the Danville area. Hey, they're all ready to kick off this year's fundraising event and campaign. And they're going to start it off with the 7th annual radio takeover. It's happening right here on D102. Throughout the day, there will be lots of different interviews, lots of very touching stories as well. 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By the way, if you'd like to donate ahead of time, just go to unitedwayda.org. 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

0: Q102, it's Cameron Whitcomb with Kingdom of Fear. Well, you know what time it is. Go ahead, pack it in. Hey, your Friday workday done and over with. 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
5: I'm Dan Loney with Your Money Now. RH, known by some as Restoration Hardware, saw its shares up slightly today. The home furnishings retailer posted second quarter revenue of $922 million, which was better than expected. It also posted a full year revenue guidance of between 5.5% to 7%. Analysts are expecting about 5.6% gain. Convenience and speed are not the only things that will drive sales at fast food restaurants. A report in the Wall Street Journal says that those companies are adding in more hospitality training for their workers because foot traffic is declining for some of those companies. They're also looking at the data from kiosk service and AI drive-thrus to see if those technologies do enough. The market snapped a four-session losing streak as oil prices retreated a bit. The Dow Industrial Average up 509 points, ending the day at 52,573. The NASDAQ added 251 points, and the S&P 500 gained 65. And that's Your Money Now.
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9: Christopher Michael Colasacco.
8: The names of those killed read at the 9/11 Memorial and Museum in New York City as the nation marks the grim anniversary of those terror attacks. A ceremony also held in Shanksville, Pennsylvania.
10: Dedicate yourself to never forget. Define that spirit in the world around you each and every day. May God bless the memories of the 40 souls we lost.
8: Pennsylvania Governor Josh Shapiro, President Trump speaking at the third ceremony at the Pentagon. Enforcement agencies bolstering security at Jewish facilities as the high holidays begin.
11: Rosh Hashanah begins at sunset Friday and ends at nightfall on Sunday, meaning head of the year. In Hebrew, it celebrates the Jewish New Year and is the start of a 10-day period of repentance and reflection.
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12: Your VermilionCountyFirst.com weather forecast for this afternoon calls for partly sunny skies, going to have a high temperature up around 84 degrees. Later on this evening, we'll have mostly cloudy skies throughout the overnight and a low down to 65. Tomorrow on Saturday, another mostly sunny day, high temperature at 88. And finally, Saturday evening should be mostly clear, low down to 65.
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0: Giving it to us, Michelle Branch and New Radicals with the Game of Love. Carrie West along with you, driving you home on your Friday afternoon into your weekend. It's September the 11th. All right, let's see what type of national day it is today. It is National Bravehearts Day. It is National Hot Cross Bun Day. International Cloud Appreciation Day. It is, of course, Patriot Day, honoring those who died during the September 11th terrorist attacks. It's National Make Your Bed Day. It is also Libraries Remember Day, Stand Up to Cancer Day, and September 11th National Day of Service. All right, that's all I got for you. Coming up around the corner, we've got music from Teddy Swims and Rima and Selena Gomez coming up next.
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0: Teddy Swims, Mr. Know-It-All on D102. 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Coming up, checking out that weekend weather forecast, plus music on the way for you from Disclosure with Sam Smith, The Weeknd, Leona Lewis, and more on the way.
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0: News. I'm John Saucier, Americans Gathering in Shanksville, Pennsylvania, on the 25th anniversary of the 9/11 terrorist attacks at the Flight 93 Memorial Site, where 40 passengers helped take down four hijackers on a flight that was believed to be heading towards the nation's capital. Interior Secretary Doug Burgum.
1: The incredible courage of those that were on Flight 93, the selflessness that they took, the action when they could have been frozen with fear.
0: Heroes indeed. U.S. Attorney General Todd Blanche on Fox's America Reports to discuss the threat of terrorism in America today.
2: We always have to remain vigilant because there will always be terrorists that want to destroy our way of life, and so we have to do everything we can to stop it.
0: The Department of Justice announcing an Afghan permanent resident living in Texas was deported using the Alien Terrorist Removal Court. 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
4: Your VermilionCountyFirst.com weather forecast. For this evening, calls for mostly cloudy skies with a low temperature down to about 65 degrees in the overnight. Tomorrow on Saturday, another mostly sunny day ahead of us. High temperature up around 88 in the afternoon. As we get into Saturday evening, mostly clear with a low temperature back down to 65 degrees. Finally, Sunday, mostly sunny with a high near 87.
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0: It's Ella Langley, Chews in Texas. Hey, coming up tomorrow, we've got Fighting Illini football action, the Illini hosting Duke. We're going to start things off at 11:30 with the pregame shows, taking you all the way up to that 2:30 kickoff. Fighting Illini football brought to you all season long, in part by Culver's, Patriot Motors, Danville Mass Transit, and United Way of the Danville area. Coming up, Taylor Swift plus Christina Aguilera coming up next.
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0: Taylor Swift with The Fate of Ophelia on D102. Hey, it's going to wrap things up for me tonight. Have a great rest of your Friday night. Have a fabulous weekend. I'll be back with you Monday at 2. Coming up next, it's On with Mario Lopez. A check of your weather and more of today's best music.
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11: A reading of nearly 3,000 victims' names at Ground Zero.
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16: Your VermilionCountyFirst.com weather forecast. For this evening, calls for mostly cloudy skies with a low temperature down to about 65 degrees in the overnight. Tomorrow on Saturday, another mostly sunny day ahead of us, high temperature up around 88 in the afternoon. As we get into Saturday evening, mostly clear with a low temperature back down to 65 degrees. Finally, Sunday, mostly sunny with a high near 87.
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0: Lopez here, back in studio, fired up to be hanging with you for the next few hours. 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